0: It's a beautiful day.
1: Back in Adelaide.
0: It's a beautiful day.
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0: 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X on

events can occur in a year or a decade, but really it's the music that sticks with us this whole time and all these years later. Nearly 30 years old, this song. Spice Girls kicking us off in Kiss History today at Kiss 102.3.

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2: Oh, it does. And we're live. Welcome to your Monday night. How's everyone doing? Are we back on deck for a new week?
3: Present and accounted for.
2: That's what I love, the enthusiasm. You say it like you don't want to be here.
1: What?
2: Monday night, welcome to the Smallsy Show. We're live on KISS. We have got a huge week locked and loaded. This is the week someone wins the trip to New York City to see Harry Styles.
3: Yes.
2: So tonight, if you are a Harry Styles fan and you want to go to his legendary Harry Ween Madison Square Garden show before 8 o'clock, all the details on how you can get onto the standby. Right now, though,

He was on the show last week. We flew to New York to announce the tour. Tickets don't go on sale until Wednesday, but for one night only, we got tickets to Bruno, baby. 13

you could be there. They're all on the set list. You want to go check out Bruno Mars, 131065. Call right now. I want to hook you up with tickets tonight. Also coming up, we have to get to your Hot Minute. We're going to get you across the big celeb stories of the day. Apparently, it says here there's a new pop star feud. Who is feuding? And also, we're going to cover the Cat's Eye. There's another member down. Oh. The girls have lost another member. Oh, tell me it isn't so. We'll do that in a second. Olivia Dean kicking us off for Monday night. This is Baby Steps at Kiss.

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3: 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Bruno Mars tickets. Let's get... 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

0: there was a lot of sniffing going on.
1: Also, just be careful because your Melbourne's showing. You called it a potato cake. We call them fritters.
0: Yeah, mate.
2: Fritter, is it?
0: It is a fritter. We probably would have lost a big chunk of the audience there because they think we're some sort of Eastern show. But we're,
1: Those guys from Melbourne?
0: We're live from Adelaide, baby.
1: We are.
0: On Tint Street. Come down. Drop us a dessert if you want.
1: Bring in some potato fritters. Kelly Clarkson right now, Stronger on Kiss 102.3. Hey, if you want to play the 6:10 quiz after this, we have got a couple of tickets to go see Bryan Adams live. So start calling right now, 13 1065. Particularly if you've never played the quiz before, we'd love to get you on next on Kiss with Ben and Liam. You know.

0: Kelly Clarkson, Stronger, Kiss 102.3. Good morning. The weather just keeps getting better. Top of 22 degrees today. It already felt warm outside. It's 15 degrees.
1: Doesn't it, like, it's such a mood thing. Like, I think I was talking to you about, like, those August blues a little bit. It gets a little bit sunny. And you're like, God, life's good.
0: Yeah.
1: Well, spring has sprung, baby. Here we go.
0: Is today the first day of spring?
1: September. Yeah.
0: Turning it on already. Hey, if you win the 610 quiz this morning, you're walking away with a couple of tickets to go see Bryan Adams. He's coming back to Australia with tour dates across February and March with his Roll with the Punches tour. All tickets on sale now. Hit up frontiertouring.com.au. Let's do it.
2: It's 610. Hallelujah. It's 610.
1: Hello, Adam and Seaford Meadows. How you doing, mate?
3: Yeah, doing well, guys. How you going?
1: Yeah, very well.

0: Kiss 102.3, you are here with Ben and Liam across Adelaide, and we have got the most royal show tickets in town. It's showtime! We might even be the only station with them. I don't know, people are saying that.
1: Thanks, Donald Trump. I wouldn't flick around the dial to find out, that's for sure. Look, it is brought to you by the Royal Adelaide Show, presented by Drax. Don't get shomo. Go to the Royal Adelaide Show, get your tickets now. Also, when you're there, make sure you pop into Ben and Liam's Haunted House, presented by Hollywood Horrors. It's bloody spooky. So much so that a wonderful listener has been put into the Burn White Spook tier of the Ben and Liam loyalty program, which gives her unlimited spooky access because she went 13 times in one day last year.
0: Loved to get spooked. Now, look, because we do have the Haunted House, we thought if you want to head along to the Royal Show...